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I know it's good because work's done, right? 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

I can't believe we lost Jennifer Finch of L7, bassist, badass, feminist, icon. 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
10: Back in 2019, I made a documentary for HBO called One Nation Under Stress. And what was true then is still true now. Money and financial problems are consistently ranked as the number one cause of stress in the United States. And a brand new study out of the Mayo Clinic found that worrying about money may age the heart even faster than traditional risk factors. Unlike an acute stressor, such as a short-term work deadline or a brief illness, financial strain is often chronic and ongoing. And because money affects so many aspects of daily life, financial stress can be difficult to escape. Even so, financial stress does not mean you're doomed. It just means you need to double down on the things you know are good for heart health. Diet, exercise, sleep, and of course, not smoking. I'm Dr. Sanjay Gupta, helping you live a better life.
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marks a year without Ozzy Osbourne here. I knew he wasn't in a good way. I mean, we all knew that, right? But didn't expect for him to go so quickly after that final show. Iron Man here. It's 107.7 The Bone.

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2: 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Habas Law, they'll fight to make it right.

1077 The Bone rocks the bay, day in and day out, and all night too. This is a 24-hour ordeal. 365 days a year, and it's going to be a hot one tomorrow. You've been warned. Fell on

0: So this weekend, the soccer tournament wrapped up, or football, as some people call it. I was wondering where this World Cup final game was. It was at MetLife Stadium in New York. And I guess 82,000 people were there for the game. And before even a single ball was kicked, Tom Cruise took center stage. Did you know that? Tom Cruise was involved?
1: I saw that. Okay. I saw it. I watched the whole thing from beginning to end, yes.
0: And I guess he made this dramatic speech about the power of football or soccer. And if you want to keep the international crowd happy, it's football, right? And I guess it's talking about how soccer brings people together from every single corner of the globe. And really, who knew Tom Cruise loves soccer so much? And to the point that, I mean, even this morning, he was still all gaga over soccer, or football, as you call it, on Instagram, allegedly. Chasta, did you see the post? Mm-hmm. We have a news exclusive here. Let's get
1: I missed the post.
0: Let's get this on. You didn't see this yesterday at the game.
2: Hey, fans, it's me, Tom Cruise. And man, what a day yesterday. What a day. And it made me realize how something as simple as one ball can bring people together. Men from around the world coming together because they love ball handling and juggling of balls. Just show me the juggling of balls. Show me the juggling of balls. Whee! Personally, I like heading the balls. I go head first at the balls like a soccer star. Head first like a soccer star. Oh, yeah. I went to the World Cup yesterday.
0: Yes. He loves heading the balls, from what I understand.
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17: A better life with Dr. Sanjay Gupta.
18: Back in 2019, I made a documentary for HBO called One Nation Under Stress. And what was true then is still true now. Money and financial problems are consistently ranked as the number one cause of stress in the United States. And a brand new study out of the Mayo Clinic found that worrying about money may age the heart even faster than traditional risk factors. Unlike an acute stressor, such as a short-term work deadline or a brief illness, financial strain is often chronic and ongoing. And because money affects so many aspects of daily life, financial stress can be difficult to escape. Even so, financial stress does not mean you're doomed. 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I'm Dr. Sanjay Gupta, helping you live a better life.
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0: Well, what are we supposed to do now that World Cup soccer's over with? Suffer with the Giants? Man, I don't know. Waiting on football season. 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We're all familiar with this, right? 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
16: A better life with Dr. Sanjay Gupta.
17: As a parent, when you send your kid off to school in the morning, you know that they're going to be learning, they're going to be spending time with their friends. But a new study out of UCSF found adolescents are spending an average of 70 minutes of their school day on their phones. Now, some kids will say they need their phones to help with schoolwork, but this study found that they were spending the vast majority of their screen time on TikTok, Instagram, and Snapchat. Not really apps that you're going to be turning to for homework help. Now, the study's lead author said, don't blame kids for using their phones at school. Teach them how to resist them. Focus on what they'd get by putting them aside rather than what you're taking away. Explain how phones could hurt their academic performance and also remind them of this. Nothing takes the place of real face-to-face friendships. I'm Dr. Sanjay Gupta, helping you live a better life.
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0: with Steve Gorman and April Rose. It's Steve Gorman Rocks. Welcome to the show.
1: All hands on deck. Ramming speed. 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

0: Poison kicking off a Monday night of Steve Gorman Rocks with Every Rose Has Its Thorn. April Rose, you know, every now and again, we just got to kick the show off with a song that makes everybody think about you.
1: You know what? I feel like it is all about me. The world revolves around me, and it should. Everyone should know. It's an important thing to do.
0: I think it's great that you're finally admitting that you only think about yourself. You are the sun in the universe. And I mean, you know, self-awareness is so, so important in this life, April.
1: Yeah, that's what my mom tells me. I'm the most important thing.
0: It's all about April. All day, every day. It's also about rock music on Steve Gorman Rocks. And so why don't we rock? This is Roadhouse Blues.
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0: Queen with Killer Queen from the album Sheer Heart Attack on Steve Gorman Rocks. You know, the Beatles get a lot of credit, rightfully so, for how quickly they evolved and how their music went from, you know, early recordings in 1963, Please Please Me, all the way through Abbey Road in 69. 6 years later, they had covered so much ground. But, you know, a lot of bands have done that. Now, the Beatles were the first band to go through so many changes and such rapid development. They were the biggest band ever. But, you know, I look at Queen sometimes and I think the same thing. From Killer Queen to Bohemian Rhapsody in 1 year, from 74 to 75, Queen showed throughout the course of their career that they could match Led Zeppelin for bombastic, just in-your-face, three-piece rock band with a frontman. They could melodically keep up with the Beatles or the Hollies or other bands like that. They could go old school. I mean, one of the final big hits of Queen's career in the States anyway, Crazy Little Thing Called Love, was like a throwback to an Elvis era song. Don't sleep on the audacity and the ambition and the sprawling musical legacy of the band Queen. 100% a band that belongs on the short list of greatest bands ever. 107.7 The Bone. 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

0: Lynyrd Skynyrd from the debut album Pronounced from 1973 on Steve Gorman Rocks with Free Bird. 8 minutes and 47 seconds of perfection. Skynyrd used to play gigs as an unsigned band in Florida with a bunch of dudes from Gainesville called Mudcrutch. Mudcrutch moved to L.A. and became Tom Petty and the Heartbreakers. This is Don't Do Me Like That.
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True crime night? Oh, so many stories to choose from. If I say Van Halen and true crime, you might immediately think, oh, wait, I saw David Lee Roth get arrested once. And you're flashing to the video for Panama from 1984. There was all of the different live footage, and there's the famous shot of Dave in the towel in handcuffs being led out of the dressing room by cops. Now, fun fact, that was staged. But Dave was arrested years later in New York City in Washington Square Park for buying a bag of weed. A cheap bag of dirt weed David Lee Roth in the 90s popped. Dave, come on, man. Haven't you learned? Send somebody else out to buy your bad weed. Who knows? Maybe that was a setup, too. Let's go back to the album 1984. Here's the song that kicked that album off. Jump. 107.7 The Bone.

0: It's time for Questionable Wisdom on Steve Gorman Rocks. 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
1: Listening on 100.3 The Fox out in Rapid City, we have Tom who needs some advice. Mm-hmm. Now, Tom's considering proposing to his girlfriend of 2 years, but Steve, he just found out she has a lot of debt and hasn't been making payments.
2: Oh boy, she's looking for a hero.
1: Right? Now, he's worried about starting a life together and having financial troubles. Steve, what do you think he should do?
2: The good thing about money is it is black and white. It does add up. Numbers are always the same. You either pay it off or you don't. You're in debt or you're not. 2 + 2 = 4. So if you can approach a financial conversation very linear mindset, you can establish what this means. If he wants to get involved and take the bull by the horns and say, this is how money works, this is what you should do, and plan with her to get her out of debt, that's one thing. But at the same time, you can be married and keep separate monies. That's possible. You can draw up something that says, we're going to be married, but my money's mine and yours is yours. Now, that's not very romantic. I'm sure she's going to say, like, well, wait a minute, we're supposed to be together. Then his answer is, well, then get your act together and get yourself out of debt. I mean, this is a very pragmatic approach. If she's not making payments, if it's not something she's shared with him in the past, if she's got shame surrounding this issue, that's only going to make it worse. Simply put, you just got to face it. You got to put it on the table. You've got to be able to say, tell me everything you have. How did you get here? Let's get you out of it. And if she's not willing to listen and talk about it, then you probably know this is not someone you'd want to be partnering up with for life.
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19: We've all been there, in a boring meeting, a long lecture, struggling to stay awake. 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That can increase your alertness. 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I'm Dr. Sanjay Gupta, helping you live a better life.
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0: Like a screaming banshee in a room full of sleeping babies. My God, who writes this? Steve Gorman Rocks your nights.

The Eagles' Life in the Fast Lane on Steve Gorman Rocks. Glenn Frey's story about where he got the title for that song is the kind of thing that's so insane you couldn't make it up. Glenn Frey, in the 70s, in L.A., a buddy comes to pick him up. Now, his buddy happened to be a drug dealer. His buddy happened to have a convertible. His buddy happened to know where a poker game was going on in town and thought Glenn might want to join him. They hopped in the car. They were racing up the 101 highway in the San Fernando Valley. Glenn Frey's like, this guy's going really fast. The top's down. We both are drinking. I'm pretty sure there's a lot of drugs in his trunk. And he says to the guy, hey, man, you think you might want to slow it down a little? I mean, we're carrying drugs and guns and booze, and you're going 100 miles an hour. And his friend looked at him and said, hey, man, life in the fast lane. Wow. If nothing else, Glenn Frey certainly knew a good song title when he heard one. This is Steve Gorman Rocks on 107.7 The Bone.

0: Mother Pink Floyd on Steve Gorman Rocks. Pink Anderson and Floyd Council, two blues musicians mm-hmm. guys were fans of and named the band after. Steve, what's the difference between blues and jazz?
1: Many, many differences. I mean, the simplest thing you could say is there's a formula for blues songs. They have an arrangement that pretty much stays the same, whereas jazz can be far more freeform. Both of those musical forms hugely influential and impactful and set a big template for what rock and roll would become ultimately. So to the blues Absolutely. People and to the jazzers, we all, rock and roll fans that is, owe you quite a debt. The band Pink Floyd, tell me if I'm wrong, they never had a song called Pink Floyd, did they?
0: I don't think so. I mean, why are you asking me? You would be the one to know this. You're like the endless encyclopedia. Your head is like five of mine.
1: I just think it would be cool if they did, because we all know that Bad Company had a song called Bad Company, and it sounded like this. 107.7 The Bone.

0: 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It's time for Steve Gorman Sports.
1: Steve Gorman Sports. Okay, the World Cup is over. We'll stop talking about soccer for a while, I promise. But last night, I was so happy to see Argentina eliminated. Now, Lionel Messi will retire one day, and he will be at the top of the list of greatest players ever. And I'm fine with that. I'm a big fan of his work. But I am no fan of the Argentinian national team. Basically, it's Lionel Messi and a bunch of scrubs. It reminds me of the Cleveland Cavaliers from 2007. LeBron James and a bunch of scrubs. They get to the finals where they finally play a team who doesn't blink, who doesn't allow Messi's star power to intimidate them. Spain dominated Argentina yesterday as much as it could possibly be a domination for a final score of 1-0. Argentina had a couple of last-ditch efforts in the final minutes of extra time. Yes, they had a couple shots on goal that were a little scary, but this was Spain's day. And Spain, for the record, you're reigning European champions, now you're World Cup champions. And look out, because in 4 years from now, when they're all still in their prime, this team will host the next World Cup. It's a good time to be a fan of the Spanish national side. 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

The Who won't get fooled again on Steve Gorman Rocks. Tonight is True Crime Night on Steve Gorman Rocks. And we're looking at a lot of stories from some of our favorite artists and their scrapes with the law. We've got another one coming up, but first here's The Clash. Should I stay or should I go? 107.7 The Bone.

true crime night? Boy, nobody in rock history, or at least recent rock history, has taken the concept of true crime more literally than AC/DC drummer Phil Rudd. Ultimately lost his gig in the band when he was arrested a little over a decade ago for conspiring to take out a hit on a contractor. He was trying to get somebody whacked. He had drugs in his property. My man Phil Rudd really, really went a little too far. Now, he was acquitted of the trying to have a guy killed charges, but he did ultimately lose his gig in the world's greatest rock band, AC/DC. Got himself sober, and that played a big part of it, too. Yes, stop doing the drugs, and then you stop thinking it might be a good idea to kill a contractor. Here's Phil in Steadier Times, You Shook Me All Night Long. 107.7 The Bone rocks the bay.

0: You Shook Me All Night Long, AC/DC on Steve Gorman rocks. Steve, do you think Brian Johnson, you know, singer for AC/DC, like, he has to get mobbed in public? Like, he can't go anywhere at all. Does it become like a chore to actually go out in public? Like, you send people out for you because you don't want to, like, have to be nice to everyone all the time if you're having a bad day?
1: Well, he's got two things going for him. One, he's only about 5'6 or 5'7. You know, seriously. So, right? In a crowd, he's not going to stick out. And two, if he takes his hat off, nobody knows who he is.
0: Mm-hmm. Ooh. But that, I mean, like, Slash takes his hat off and you know who he is.
1: But
0: still,
1: Slash has that giant mane of hair and, you know, he's got more look. Brian Johnson, he's been wearing that cap for so long. If he takes it off, he just looks like any other dude walking around.
0: Right. And just like a disguise. When you take something off, it's a disguise.
1: Yeah. It's like Angus Young. If he's wearing regular clothes, not a schoolboy uniform, nobody has a clue who he is.
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0: Aerosmith on Steve Gorman Rocks. Steve, tell me if you notice this, okay? But Steven Tyler and Mick Jagger both have like massive mouths. Like, are their heads just tiny and they have like normal size mouths, or do they really have like giant mouths for belting out songs?
1: It's all of the above. Tiny heads, huge mouths, normal size mouths, huge, whatever you want. I refuse to accept that they're members of the human race. It's that simple.
0: I couldn't agree more.
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0: Def Leppard bringing on the heartbreak on Steve Gorman Rocks from High and Dry, 1981. I missed Def Leppard on High and Dry. Didn't even enter my radar. It was Pyromania in 1983 that introduced me to the band. And I thought, man, you know, not my vibe, not my kind of band in 1983, but I couldn't deny the songs. You know, Photograph, Fool, and all that. I went back and heard some more of the early stuff, and I thought, again, I was into, like, anything but hard rock or metal. I just didn't think it was cool. I've since rethought the error of my ways, of course, but even then, they were one of the bands that made me realize, hey, stop worrying about genre and stop worrying about what other people think. Just enjoy great music. Def Leppard, those dudes knew their way around a song like few rock bands before or since. The choruses, I mean, absolutely top-notch, man. From day one, Def Leppard basically showed everybody, no, we know where we're going. We know what we're doing. Either get on board or get out of the way.
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Skynyrd with Simple Man from the debut album Pronounced on Steve Gorman Rocks. We are looking at True Crime Night tonight on the show. A lot of stories of our favorite artists being arrested. And we've got another one coming up after this, the title track to Boston's second album, Don't Look Back. 107.7 The Bone rocks the bay.

0: time. It's True Crime Night on Steve Gorman Rocks. 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
1: True Crime Night, a lot of our favorite rock stars have been arrested. But every now and again, you hear a story that really jumps out at you and you think, wait, really? And this one involves the Rolling Stones. Charlie Watts. I know you're thinking, wait, Charlie Watts? He never got arrested, did he? No, he didn't. But his wife did. Charlie Watts' wife, Shirley, in Nice, France, in 1971, attacked a customs official because she said they were singling out her husband. The Watts are passing through customs. The French police realize this is a member of the Rolling Stones. Let's mess with him. And Shirley wasn't having it. Charlie's a very soft-spoken fella. Not Shirley. She had no time for anybody giving her man grief. God bless her. The quiet partner of the quiet Rolling Stone. Here's the Stones now. Anything but quiet with Heartbreaker. 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

0: Judas Priest, you got another thing coming on Steve Gorman Rocks. Judas Priest, April, kind of a wild group of men, to say the very least.
1: Oh my gosh, they are off the charts. Like if someone gets arrested or you see stuff like flying across the room, you know Judas Priest has to be around.
0: I was reading about the fact that when they were first getting started, they wanted to have kind of a unique look. A lot of the guys in the band were trying to borrow clothes from their girlfriends.
1: What?
0: Not necessarily skirts or dresses, but very feminine looks. And Rob Halford, who at that time was still living life in the closet, he knew, well, I know where a bunch of S&M sex shops are in the UK, and they've got all the clothes we need. It was almost like he was just announcing to the world, hey, I'm gay, but nobody picked up on it. They just didn't understand.
1: Well, he was like making it a trend, like a cool thing to dress that way and then come out after.
0: Yeah. One other example of Rob Halford doing things his own way. He used to ride out onto stage on a big Harley Davidson. Not a prop, a real hog.
1: Right.
0: The smoke and the dry ice would be swirling and the lights would be going nuts. And he would enter the stage on the bike. August of 1991, they're in Toronto playing at a giant outdoor stadium. And long story short, he crashed the motorcycle.
1: On stage?
0: Yeah. There was these metal stairs. They would rise up. He would disappear under these stairs. And they got the timing off. The stairs didn't rise up. And he just smashed into them. They were only halfway up. Flew off the bike, knocked unconscious on stage. And here's the thing. There was so much smoke and dry ice, the rest of the band didn't even know what had happened. They kept playing the song.
1: What?
0: And they're all like, where's Rob? Why isn't he singing? They had no idea the dude was just laid out, counting sheep with a concussion. 107.7 The Bone.
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42: Yeah, whatever. Steve's a rock star. He's played with Aerosmith, AC/DC, Metallica, blah, blah, blah, boring.
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Tom Petty from Full Moon Fever, I Won't Back Down on Steve Gorman Rocks, a song that he wrote in the aftermath of his house having been burnt to the ground intentionally. An arsonist smoked Tom and his family right out of their home. Man, that is a difficult chapter in anyone's life, even if you're Tom Petty. But of course, as a songwriter, he channeled all that angst into what I think is his most enduring song of the entire catalog. 107.7 The Bone.

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0: On this day, back in 1964, Soundgarden singer Chris Cornell was born in Seattle, Washington. Chris took to music at an early age when he discovered a bunch of Beatles albums abandoned in the basement of a neighbor's house. Now, while their music is a far cry from the music Chris created, it did lay the groundwork for one of the most influential and vital bands in the grunge movement. Now, actually, Chris almost went the culinary route, working at a seafood wholesaler and eventually became a sous chef. That's a dream man right there. We lost him in 2017, which is hard to believe it was that long ago now. Tonight, we remember Chris and the influence he had in music on this Classic Rock Rewind. I'm April Rose, and this is Steve Gorman Rocks.
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1: Steve Gorman Sports. Okay, the World Cup is over. We'll stop talking about soccer for a while, I promise. But last night, I was so happy to see Argentina eliminated. Now, Lionel Messi will retire one day, and he will be at the top of the list of greatest players ever. And I'm fine with that. I'm a big fan of his work. But I am no fan of the Argentinian national team. Basically, it's Lionel Messi and a bunch of scrubs. It reminds me of the Cleveland Cavaliers from 2007. LeBron James and a bunch of scrubs. They get to the finals where they finally play a team who doesn't blink, who doesn't allow Messi's star power to intimidate them. Spain dominated Argentina yesterday as much as it could possibly be a domination for a final score of 1-0. Argentina had a couple of last-ditch efforts in the final minutes of extra time. Yes, they had a couple shots on goal that were a little scary, but this was Spain's day. And Spain, for the record, you're reigning European champions, now you're World Cup champions. And look out, because in 4 years from now, when they're all still in their prime, this team will host the next World Cup. It's a good time to be a fan of the Spanish national side. 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

Don Henley, The Boys of Summer on Steve Gorman Rocks. 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

0: True Crime Night on Steve Gorman Rocks. Let's talk about Ozzy Osbourne. I know you're thinking, oh boy, here we go. Because Ozzy was arrested on several occasions in his life. The one that cracks me up the most is when he was busted on Beale Street in Memphis, Tennessee. For a couple reasons. One, his mugshot shows him wearing a St. Louis Blues jersey. That will forever just make me laugh. But two, do you know how drunk you have to be on Beale Street in Memphis to be noticed by the police? Everybody late at night on Beale Street is drunk. Everybody. But if you're Ozzy Osbourne, I guess you got to take it to a whole nother level. He was eventually sprung from jail, and he was probably pretty happy that he could say, oh, mama, I'm coming home.
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0: Ozzy with Mama, I'm Coming Home on Steve Gorman Rocks. I told the story about Ozzy being arrested in Memphis back in the day. I was just in Memphis a week before last, only for a couple of hours. My daughter and I had a three-day road trip. I helped her move from Virginia down to Austin, Texas. And on the way, on day two, we stopped in for lunch, a little barbecue in Memphis, Tennessee. Just felt like the thing to do. You know, when in Memphis, as they say. And man, it was a tough choice. There's so much good barbecue there. And as we were approaching town, I was running down the list of options in my head. Where should we go? And there's no wrong answer, but I really want the right answer. You know what I mean? And we sat down at Central Barbecue, got ourselves a pulled pork sandwich, got some sides, had some of that good sweet tea, and then we continued on our way. But boy, I tell you what, the lunch was great. But 3 days in the car with my kid, my 24-year-old daughter, truth is, we probably won't have a three-day road trip ever again. I savored every last minute of it. 107.7 The Bone.
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14: 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Strength and conditioning specialist Dana Santis told us, With body weight training, you create progressive overload by changing joint angles, adding instability, or choosing more challenging variations of the same exercise. Two other factors driving progressive overload are time under tension and muscular fatigue. That means the amount of time your muscles are engaged during a movement, the slower the movement, the harder it will be until you reach the point where you can't do another rep with good form. You want to stop before you collapse. Also, remember this, pay attention to your breath. So important. Breathe out when you exert force. I'm Dr. Sanjay Gupta, helping you live a better life.
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Alice in Chains with Rooster on Steve Gorman Rocks. Jerry Cantrell, the guitarist of Alice in Chains, wrote that song. It's about his dad, essentially. His father served in Vietnam. His nickname in the platoon was Rooster. And that's about all Jerry knew. His dad never opened up about those experiences. Not unusual for someone to return from serving their country in a brutal warscape and not want to discuss it. Jerry wrote that song as a way to reach out to his father. A beautiful example of a son saying, "Hey, Dad, I'm not sure what happened over there, but either way, I got you. I love you." 1077 The Bone.

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The Doors, Riders on the Storm on Steve Gorman Rocks, the last song Jim Morrison ever sang in a recording studio. That's called Going Out on Top, ladies and gentlemen. Poison coming up. Talk dirty to me. But first, Steve Miller Band, Take the Money and Run. 107.7 The Bone.

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1: My wife and I were playing that Cards Against Humanity game, and apparently my answer kind of crossed the line, I guess. And she's not talking to me. I don't know what to do. Any advice?
0: Be like Steve. He doesn't play games. 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

0: Talk Dirty to Me Poison on Steve Gorman Rock. Steve, I feel like I want to remix that song, but like Talk Dirty to Me, where like the man is like, ooh, I'm going to clean these dirty dishes and I'm going to clean this dirty sheets. And like, that's what I'm vibing on right now. That's what I'm feeling. I feel like you could pump that into AI, remix that song, and it would be just as good. What do you think?
1: I think that even an AI program would say this is too unrealistic. We can't release a song where men are talking about cleaning the house.
0: I wish it would happen. I feel like we can program you guys one day with like the Neuralink chip to want to do the dishes.
1: Here's the truth. You don't have to reprogram me. I have no problem with the dishes, and I'll do them by hand. I'll use the dishwasher, and I especially love doing laundry, and I'm not making any of this up.
0: You are the dream man. And everyone listen, America, behold the dream man, Steve Gorman. I didn't know.
1: I'm telling you, man. I mean, I don't care to mop very much.
0: Okay.
1: I'm not going to do any dusting, but laundry, dishes, and vacuuming, I'm your guy.
0: I love how specific you are.
1: Well, sure. It's like I love cutting grass, but I hate raking leaves. I mean, you know, there are lines here. I don't want you to expect, oh, I bet he's great with the leaves. No, I'm not. But I'm good with the grass. There's a difference.
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0: Swinging for the Fences on the Ocean from Houses of the Holy on Steve Gorman Rocks. Up next, the first single from Tom Petty's solo album, Full Moon Fever. 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

0: that made them do time. It's True Crime Night on Steve Gorman Rocks. 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
1: True Crime Night. What self-respecting rock band doesn't have an arrest or two or 12 in their history? You got to know Aerosmith has got more than a few. The first one came long before anybody had ever heard of Aerosmith, or specifically Steven Tyler. 1967, a very young high school student named Steven Tyler was picked up for marijuana possession. Who would have thunk it? Well, you know, he wasn't held for too long. He got off with a slap on the wrist, and then he decided, yeah, I'm just going to keep on doing what I do. It's worked out for him so far. I mean, 60 years and counting anyway. Here is Walk This Way. 107.7 The Bone.

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0: time for questionable wisdom on Steve Gorman Rocks. 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
1: Listening on 100.3 The Fox out in Rapid City, we have Tom who needs some advice. Mm-hmm. Now, Tom's considering proposing to his girlfriend of 2 years, but Steve, he just found out she has a lot of debt and hasn't been making payments.
2: Oh boy, she's looking for a hero.
1: Right? Now, he's worried about starting a life together and having financial troubles. Steve, what do you think he should do?
2: The good thing about money is it is black and white. It does add up. Numbers are always the same. You either pay it off or you don't. You're in debt or you're not. 2 + 2 = 4. So if you can approach a financial conversation very linear mindset, you can establish what this means. If he wants to get involved and take the bull by the horns and say, this is how money works, this is what you should do, and plan with her to get her out of debt, that's one thing. But at the same time, you can be married and keep separate monies. That's possible. You can draw up something that says, we're going to be married, but my money's mine and yours is yours. Now, that's not very romantic. I'm sure she's going to say, like, well, wait a minute, we're supposed to be together. Then his answer is, well, then get your act together and get yourself out of debt. I mean, this is a very pragmatic approach. If she's not making payments, if it's not something she's shared with him in the past, if she's got shame surrounding this issue, that's only going to make it worse. Simply put, you just got to face it. You got to put it on the table. You've got to be able to say, tell me everything you have. How did you get here? Let's get you out of it. And if she's not willing to listen and talk about it, then you probably know this is not someone you want to be partnering up with for life. 1077 The Bone.
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12: 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I'm Dr. Sanjay Gupta. 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
0: Yeah, whatever. Steve's a rock star. He's played with Aerosmith, AC/DC, Metallica, blah, blah, blah, boring. But have you heard his impression of Steven Tyler?
28: Yeah.

0: Van Halen with Unchained on Steve Gorman Rocks. That's going to do it for us. There's a few songs left in the night for you, but April and I, we got to turn off the microphones. We got to take our shoes off. We got to go to sleep. Do you sleep with your shoes on or off?
1: I can't even sleep with socks on. Like, some people keep their socks on their feet. I'm like, it creeps me out for some reason. I don't know what it is. It's a texture thing, maybe. Like, they have to come off.
0: Yeah, there's a word for people who sleep with socks on. It's called schizophrenics.
1: They're crazy. They should be locked up.
0: Man, not this guy. Feet gotta fly free, baby, especially at night. We're back tomorrow night for Tuesday night. Steve Gorman Rocks. We'll talk to you then.
1: See you then.
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0: Hey, it's Chasta here at 107.7 The Bone, and this summer, the hits you love are back. 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
6: First reports out of the Dixon area, East 80 after Pedrick Road. It looks like a 1-2 vehicle accident in the first report stage. CHP on the way. Watch out for delays. Interstate 80 through the rest of Solano County. That is doing fine. 101, nice and quiet for Sonoma and Marin counties. No problems for the Golden Gate Bridge. 580 on the Richmond San Rafael Bridge, also at the limit. That's traffic. I'm Paul Maxwell.
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5: In Oakland at the MacArthur Maze, West 80 approaching the 580 split. Reports of an accident. Vehicle hit a tire, then kept on going. The tire last seen in the third lane from the left. Not much of a backup there. Nearby at the Bay Bridge Toll Plaza, slight backup developing at the pay gates, but the metering lights are still off, and it's at the limit across the upper deck into San Francisco, where 101 and 280 continue problem-free. That's traffic. I'm Paul Maxwell.
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8: So far, so good on this Tuesday morning. If you're heading in from the Central Valley, you are going to find the usual congestion as you make the drive in from Tracy, westbound 205 and 580 from the 11th Street merge to North Flynn. Northbound 101 in the South Bay, sluggish in Morgan Hill as usual, then slow between 280 and 880. Just a minor backup at the westbound Bay Bridge Toll Plaza. That's traffic. I'm Mark Nieto.
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0: girl, love making song right there, starting things off. 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That's why, Chasta. 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
1: I did. How was yours?
0: Had a good one, but I've got a bit of a situation because it's been so freaking hot. And yesterday was kind of muggy, too. It was kind of weird.
1: It was super muggy. And we're going back to 100 today, by the way.
0: Oh, and my air conditioning has been having trouble keeping up upstairs. So two nights ago, I figured, I'll just cool off the rest of the house when it got nice and cool. And I opened up my balcony door. Well, I've done that before, and it was just a big mistake because mosquitoes got me. And Chasta, I am freaking covered in mosquito bites today.
1: Oh, no.
0: The rest of my family, not a bite. Not a freaking bite. It's
1: sugary sweet.
0: It's my sweet blood is nectar to them, Chasta.
1: Stay away from it.
0: Right? So, Albert, my AC guy, will be over today to fix up my AC. Just tweak it a little bit so it stays.
1: I mean, he's pushing against the weather today because, I saw 100 pop back up. I was like, oh, man, this is going to suck for Lamont today.
0: Well, no. I'll be the first guy on the list, he told me. He'll be there at like 8 o'clock this morning. So
1: good.
0: When
1: Fantastic.
0: I get home, it'll be nice and cool for me, Chasta. Woo! And I don't have to ever open myself up to nature again with the open door.
1: Never again. You just were not built for nature, were you? It is just not your bag.
0: Freaking nature, man. Why, people? Why subject yourself to it? Don't understand.
1: Oh, that's funny.
0: So we're set for a big one today. We have a lot of great stuff lined up for you, including another pair of tickets for WWE Wrestling Friday Night SmackDown. This is our last pair of tickets. We'll do that at 6:45. Make sure you're listening for that. I want you to score this because this is a big, big deal. Lots of fun stuff lined up. Stings of the day, of course. We have the Bay Area's open forum, the Lickney Wall. 888-303-BONE is the number. If you have something you want to share with the world, we absolutely want to hear from you. Get it off your chest, good or bad. We'd love to hear from you. It's a tradition. And Dickin' with Telemarketers coming up next.
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1: It's time for your Bay Area Chevy dealers traffic update.
2: Slow going in a couple of East Bay commutes. If you're southbound on 880, that is going to bog down between 238 and Industrial. Meantime, westbound 80, a slow ride through Richmond in pockets from El Portal down to Central Avenue. Baybridge Toll Plaza back up to the 880 overcross. And, of course, the metering lights are on. That's traffic. I'm Mark Nieto.
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6: Hello.
7: How are you doing today?
6: Yeah, doing pretty good.
7: What card do you need the rate reduced on, your Visa or your MasterCard?
6: Yeah, probably my MasterCard.
7: Okay. Do you have the card so that you can verify the account number so that I can pull up your statement, please?
6: Oh, okay. What numbers do you need from it?
7: The 16-digit number on the front of the card.
6: Oh, okay. I'm a little slow. I just went to the...
7: Take your time. We're not in a rush. Take your time.
6: Yeah. So I went to the dentist today.
7: You went to the dentist?
6: Yeah, and he
7: gave me... What happened?
6: I just had some work done. I had a crown and a root canal, and they gave me the laughing gas, and my lip is...
7: You're a liar.
6: Yeah.
7: That is not true. Are you serious?
6: Yeah, and my lip's a little numb, but I'm doing okay.
7: Yes, you are.
6: Yeah.
7: All right, so can you please go ahead and verify the account number so that I can pull up the statement on the card?
6: Yeah. Okay, I'm still a little bit woozy from the... You'll just have to bear with
7: me. Bear it, of course.
6: Okay, good. It's 5-4-6-6, and then it's, I just see a whole bunch of colors because I'm still under the influence. I'm surprised I'm making any sense, too, because when they were doing the surgery, all I could see was like giraffes and a clown. Yeah.
7: What are the other numbers?
6: And then one of them looks like a letter. It looks like an R.
7: It cannot be a letter. It should be a number.
6: Okay, it's either a letter or it's a stop sign.
7: Sir?
6: There's a hyphen, hyphen, hyphen, hyphen, hyphen, pound.
7: Sir?
6: Hyphen. Capital hyphen, pound sign, capital 5.
7: Sir?
6: No, it's a, no, okay, it's, no. Flamingo rocket cheese omelet.
7: Sir?
6: Panda bear. I can't hear you, because I'm wearing a diaper on my head.
4: Sir?
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4: 888-303-BONE. The Bay Area's Open Forum. It's called the Lickney Wall. It's a tradition. Get on there and just start venting. I've got a good one to start things off, Chasta. I think it'll catch you by surprise.
7: Okay.
4: Eddie Money, 107.7. It's the Bone.

0: Here we go.
1: Obi-vaginobi, folks. It's Chasta's gynecologist, and it's time for the lick me wall. And I'll start off with a good lick me for Chasta. Chasta, honey, because your star power brings me so many new clients, the next three pap smears are on the house. Fantastic.
2: Oh, wow.
0: Hey, Chasta, by the way, we were a little delayed going into that because I'm still trying to catch up from doing all the engineering work that we did earlier on.
2: It's been that kind of day.
0: And by the way, I understand you're kicking off the lick me wall with the equipment that you're dealing with this morning. What happened this morning when we tried to go on the air?
2: So long story short, I had to reboot some of my equipment, which I've been having to do kind of regularly. And I went to reboot it, and then I unplugged it, because that's the rule around here, right? Plug and unplug. I unplugged it. I went to plug it back in. It freaking sent a spark at me twice. Actual fire.
0: Started sparking.
2: Out of my finger.
0: Right.
2: Twice. Yeah.
0: So,
2: and by the grace of God, it's working right now. But I'm like, okay, now am I sitting with a fire hazard? Like, what's happening right now?
0: You're going to end up burning down your house with the equipment they gave you.
2: I know. Great. Fantastic.
0: Meanwhile,
2: I sent an email.
0: This one, I'm not even doing a lick me, a bad one, for any of the stuff that we, because I'm just used to doing all this stuff now before the show.
2: Uh-huh.
0: I am putting Big Dick Black up on the lick me wall. And I'll tell you why. So I offered to take him for lunch, and this is last week. I'd love to. I go, when do you want to go? You want to go Monday? Perfect. So I basically scheduled my whole week around, all right, Monday, this is what I'm going to do. Tuesday, I've got this. Wednesday, I got that. Thursday. So I texted him when I was leaving work. I said, hey, still want to do lunch? I don't hear from him until 2:30 or 3 o'clock in the afternoon. Chasta, 4 hours later. So I wasn't going to drive over to his place. So I ended up, I'm just like, well, I don't know what to do. So I just went home and had my leftover drumsticks that I made my drumstick extravaganza.
2: He ghosted you.
0: He ghosted me. Wow. I'm just like, what could he have been doing?
2: Damn.
0: I don't know. Dude. So then he texts me back around like 3 o'clock in the afternoon. Oh, my goodness. This is the first I'm seeing this message. The first you're seeing the message. You live on your phone. I don't know.
2: But you all also already had plans.
0: Yes.
2: Like, he should have.
0: Right.
2: That's weird. We need answers.
0: Oh, my goodness, BDB. I am not happy with that. So, 888-303-BONE. You're on the air. The Bay Area is open form. It's the Lick Me Wall. Who's this?
3: This here is Shoehorn, Shoeboxes, cousin.
0: Shoehorn, Shoeboxes. Oh, I see. Shoebox.
2: Oh, Shoeboxes, cousin.
0: Shoeboxes, cousin, because Shoebox is like the guy who's like the smallest listener ever. He's a real short guy. He grew up in a... So you're Shoehorn. Well, I'd never heard of you before, Shoehorn. What's happening, Shoehorn?
3: Well, it's first time caller, long time listener.
0: Uh-huh.
3: But anyway, I got a couple of personal questions I want to see if I can ask you. And out here at the home, everybody wants to know.
0: At the home? Okay. All right. What would you like to know, Shoehorn?
3: Hopefully, I don't get banned. Uh-huh. I wanted to know the first time, Lamont Hollywood, that you saw the rare Canadian blonde beaver. And Chasta, the first time you saw a woodly diddly boner. How old were you two? What do you do?
2: Creepy and super duper personal.
0: I will tell you, I will answer the beaver. And Chasta, the first time I ever saw that was the shaved beaver coat that my girlfriend had.
2: Oh, look at that.
0: That is a true story. And not only that, it was like a blonde coat. It was like white. It was very light colored. So I would consider that the first time I'd ever seen them because they are very rare.
2: That sticks with you.
0: Exactly.
2: Yeah, it is rare.
0: Yes.
2: I can see how that would stick with the memory. I'm going to pass on this question, but I'm glad you went for it.
0: I understand. 888-303-BONE. You're on
2: the air. Not telling him. Not telling that guy.
0: You're on the air. The Bay Area is open form. The Lick Me Wall. Who's this?
4: This is Rusty Parks, buddy. What's happening?
0: Doing great, Rusty. You're on. What's happening? What? Fire away.
4: Man, hey, I kind of like froze here for a minute and got my ear closer to the radio. Usually I'm not speechless, but did I just hear that right? The guy, BDB, that's been ragging all over Daniel, just stiffed you for lunch?
0: Yes, he did. Can you believe
4: it? Did I hear that?
0: Can you believe it? Unbelievable.
4: No, that's... Hey, it's crazy.
0: Hey, and the thing is, I was actually going to pay for the lunch, too. So
4: that's what it sounded like. Yes. I'm like, the man's going to buy you lunch and you stiff him? Stand him up? What the?
0: I don't know. I mean, this is a first, especially the fact that I was going to treat him to the lunch. I mean, that's what's so mind-boggling
2: to me.
0: That's
2: alarming, honestly.
0: It really is. I don't know if he's all right. 888-303-BONE, you're on the air. The Bay Area's open. Form the Lick Me Wall. Who's this? Oh, the guy who
2: the people need
0: me.
2: Answers.
0: The guy who stiffed me for stood me up for lunch. What's going on, BDB?
5: Hey man, as my mom, as my mother used to say, man, I had a senior moment. I forgot. Okay, so to make up for it, I will treat you to lunch. Okay.
0: All right. All the nuggets I can eat. So now let me ask you though, because I texted you fairly early in the day. How did it take you 4 hours to look at your phone?
5: I was looking at movies, man. What? You know, it just slipped my mind.
0: Now hold on. What movie were you watching?
5: I watched like Saw 3, and then I watched Hatchet 3, and then I watched this movie called The Collector,
0: right,
5: with tons of blood in it, and then after that I watched Beyond the Gates.
0: And you didn't have your phone?
2: Hold on a second. You had a 3 or 4 movie marathon, not in the theater, at your house, and you never once looked at your phone? I'm actually kind of oddly impressed with that.
0: Right?
2: That's crazy.
0: I can't believe it. You never looked at your phone whatsoever.
5: No, I do that. I leave it in the other room so I won't be tempted.
2: Wow.
5: So I want to concentrate on the blood and guts. On the movie, so that's what happens.
0: Chasta, and meanwhile,
2: you need to teach me your ways,
0: right?
2: I'm
0: people,
2: amazed.
0: People can't get away from their phone because of their job, and you're doing it because you want to watch a gory movie. That's mind boggling to me. I don't know what that's like.
5: Hey, that's what I do on my days off, man.
0: All right.
5: I love horror movies.
0: Yes. All right. Well, so, okay. You owe me lunch. And when do we want to go? Is Friday good?
5: Friday's perfect, my good man.
0: All right, watch. He's going to stiff me on Friday, too, Chast. I know.
5: No, I'll stiff you Friday. I don't like getting ragged on the radio, man. Oh, okay.
2: Especially now that he's offered to pay, he's definitely going to stiff you.
0: Exactly. Oh, now that he's paying for sure. All right.
2: Yeah.
0: Okay,
2: don't
0: BDB.
2: Plan on that.
0: Friday it is. I look forward to
5: all
0: it.
5: All right.
0: Okay.
5: There adios.
0: Adios.
2: Adios.
0: All right, with that one, we will wrap up the Bay Area's Open Forum.
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22: Heads up in the Los Gatos area. Fire crews responding to a possible brush fire alongside southbound 17 right at Highway 9. Westbound 4, very slow off and on from Summersville and Antioch all the way to Port Chicago Highway in Concord. Baybridge Toll Plaza back up foot of the maze right before the pay gates. Watch out for a crash in Lane 2. That's traffic. I'm Mark Nieto.

0: 77 The Bone, that is Rush and Tom Sawyer. When is that Rush concert? Is that October? Looking forward
1: October
0: to that.
1: October 17th.
0: Well, I can't wait to see Rush.
1: I know.
0: In concert. That's going to be a big one. This is going to be huge. And we only got a couple of pair of tickets, so this is our only pair of tickets to give away today. And I got to tell you, people are tripping all over themselves for this. And I think this is a nice thank you to the people who are up nice and early in the morning listening to us. Because this is a phenomenal prize. Wrestling tickets. WWE coming to town this Friday at the Oakland Coliseum. Undisputed WWE Champion CM Punk is going to be there. Cody Rhodes is going to be there. WWE Women's Champion Rhea Ripley. And the list of stars is endless because, yes, it is Friday Night SmackDown. And if you want to go, I'm going to tell you that you can buy tickets at Ticketmaster.com. But if you don't want to miss the action live and you want to win them for free and be guests of WWE and 107.7 The Bone, then I'm advising you to jump on your phone right now and give us a call at 888-303-BONE. I am looking for caller number 10. Let's bring in our Brian Williams.
2: Welcome to the broadcast. I'm Brian Williams, and the following is a true story. So there I was, Squaw Valley, where myself and three of my male friends went to a ski lodge. Unfortunately, there weren't enough rooms, so we had to share one room. I slept on the couch, and my three friends decided to shack up and share a bed. In the morning, the three men woke up in the bed. I asked them how they slept. The man on the right said, "Wow, I had this erotic dream where I was getting some hand action." The guy on the left said, "Unbelievable, I had that same dream too." Then the guy in the middle said, "That's funny, I dreamt I was skiing." I'm Brian Williams, and everything I said was true because I was there.
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20: Back in 2019, I made a documentary for HBO called One Nation Under Stress. And what was true then is still true now. Money and financial problems are consistently ranked as the number one cause of stress in the United States. And a brand new study out of the Mayo Clinic found that worrying about money may age the heart even faster than traditional risk factors. Unlike an acute stressor, such as a short-term work deadline or a brief illness, financial strain is often chronic and ongoing. And because money affects so many aspects of daily life, financial stress can be difficult to escape. Even so, financial stress does not mean you're doomed. It just means you need to double down on the things you know are good for heart health: diet, exercise, sleep, and of course, not smoking. I'm Dr. Sanjay Gupta, helping you live a better life.
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0: So we have one very excited listener who picked up the WWE tickets. And once again, tickets are available at Ticketmaster in case you want to go this weekend to see WWE on Friday night, the Friday Night SmackDown in Oakland. Who's our winner, Chasta?
25: Yeah, it was Brian Cabecera of Union City.
0: All right, Brian, enjoy that wrestling match. Always a good time. We ready with the news? Here
25: we're ready.
0: We go.
25: Let's do it.
0: Let's do it.

0: Canadian news this morning. Your home country is struggling.
1: I know.
2: Yeah, there's a situation going on there.
0: It's terrible. If you didn't know, Canada has hundreds of active wildfires burning. I mean, hundreds. If you pull up a fire map, it's crazy. That includes dozens that are characterized as out of control, according to the Canadian Interagency Forest Fire Center. Just look it up. It's pretty wild. That's where a lot of the smoke is coming from in the United States.
2: So, Chasta, and I've talked to people back in Canada, and it's prompting the country to immediately issue a country-wide air quality alert, because there are so many fires, the air quality is absolutely horrendous. And they sent me the alert that they're airing in Canada.
3: This is the emergency hoser alert system, In the event of smoke inhalation, everyone should wear an N95 face mask or bury their face in wet beaver.
2: Right.
4: C'est système d'alerte. Oui, oui, yes, no. And d'inhalation de fumée and mask facial N95 or visage de stink beaver. Uh-huh. Oui, oui.
2: See, the beaver acts as a good filter. So,
0: and now you know. See,
2: Chasta,
0: you know,
2: absolutely here to entertain. So, and educate. So, listen, I know a lot of people in the East Coast that they're telling me. Mr. Skin was telling me off the air, the smoke is just horrendous in Illinois. He goes, you can't even see the sky.
0: My boss is in Chicago.
2: Right.
0: He's been sending pictures. I mean, we've seen smoke like that in our area, unfortunately, and they're seeing it there. It's brutal.
2: So, once again, the alert is on, Chasta.
0: Canadian alert.
2: Absolutely. Rock on the radio, Sting of the Day, coming up in moments. Here's Pink Floyd, Have a Cigar, 107.7 The Bone.

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0: 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Time right now for the Sting of the Day. 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
3: Hello?
0: Good morning, sir. Have I reached Bradley?
3: Yeah, this is Brad.
0: Hello, Bradley. How are you today?
3: Well, I'm all right. What's this about?
0: Let me introduce myself. My name is Justin. I'm calling from funeral home.
3: Are you selling something? Because I'm really not in the market for anything.
0: Oh, no, sir. I'm not calling for anything like that. I'm calling concerning a relative of yours.
3: Okay, I'm not following you.
0: Bradley, here's the situation. We've been doing some remodeling here at the funeral home, tearing down walls, replacing old furniture, stuff like that.
3: Okay.
0: You see, this building has been a funeral home for many, many years. It was already old when my grandfather bought the business, and that was long before I was born.
3: Okay, I'm not sure why you're telling me this. Are you sure you have the right number?
0: Oh, yes, Bradley. I've done the research. You're the person I'm looking for.
3: All right.
0: So, you see, in our remodeling process, we found a very old cabinet in our basement that hasn't been used since before our family took over the business, from when the funeral home was actually owned by someone else.
3: Oh, okay, I don't mean to be rude, but can you get to the part why you're calling me?
0: Sure. So when we finally were able to open this cabinet, we found several urns containing cremated remains of some deceased individuals, likely from the 1800s.
3: Yeah, that's interesting, I guess. But once again, why are you calling me? You're calling me because?
0: Well, because one of the urns had no identifying information, so we've been trying to track down who was inside. So we were able to get some DNA from the remains, and matching that DNA with several genetic ancestry companies, that has led us to you.
3: What?
0: Okay, Bradley, I hope you're sitting down, because I believe we have the remains of what may be Archibald, your fourth great-uncle twice removed.
3: Okay, well, again, that's very, very interesting, but I don't know why you're calling. I don't know what I'm supposed to do with that.
0: Well, I'm sure you'd like to reunite Archibald with the rest of the family, right? Maybe put him in his final resting place.
3: No, that's okay. I mean, number one, I don't even know if I believe you, and I don't even know who this guy was anyway.
0: I just assumed that you would want to spread his ashes somewhere important to your family.
3: No. You know what? Do whatever you want with them. I don't have any use for any old ashes. I mean, thanks for contacting me, though.
0: Well, it's not that simple. I'm afraid I can't do that.
3: What do you mean? What can't you do?
0: I've been trained to treat remains with the dignity that they deserve.
3: What the hell are you talking about?
0: I am saying that Archibald deserves to be treated with dignity as a member of your family.
3: Okay, you sound nuts right now, okay? What are you talking about?
0: What I'm talking about is I'm going to take these remains and bring them to you, a family member, and drop them off at your house.
3: No, you're not. You're not coming over here.
0: Oh, I am. It's only fitting. I think that's what Archibald would have wanted.
3: Okay, you're an idiot. And you're not bringing those ashes here, okay? I live in an apartment anyway, you moron. How are you going to spread the ashes in an apartment?
0: I'll tell you what I'll do. I'll do it outside your apartment in the hallway. Archibald is a relative of yours, and he needs to be near you.
3: You're a... You know what? You're a... an idiot. Are you really serious right now? Stay away from me. Stay away from my place. Don't come over here with that stuff.
0: Okay, what about this? What if I just bring it to your apartment and leave it outside your door?
3: No.
0: Are you sure? Be no problem.
3: No. Are you listening to me? I don't want them.
0: Hey, have you ever wanted to be on the radio?
3: You're what?
0: Bradley, you're on the radio. It's the Lamont Show. Gotcha. Seven
4: That's
0: times.
4: My fear of getting cremated. This is exactly why.
0: Seven time removed uncle cousin will be dropping it off. You're responsible for this.
4: You don't care? How dare you, poor Archibald?
0: You need to show the respect to the deceased.
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12: The CHP still tending to a crash on the Dublin Grade westbound 580 right before the top of the hill. It is now over on the shoulder, but traffic back up to Foothill Road. Also, southbound 242, you're slowing from Concord Avenue onto southbound 680 to about North Main Street. And then into San Francisco from the East Bay, your Bay Bridge Toll Plaza back up to the foot of the maze. That's traffic. I'm Mark Nieto.
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0: 1077 The Bone, Bay Area's Metallica. Wherever I may roam, I think I'm going to freak out a lot of people here, especially if you're thinking of starting a family. This is unfreaking believable. The price, and I think everyone knows having a child is expensive, but according to LendingTree, a new estimate puts the total cost of raising a child from birth from 2026 on. Are you ready for this? From birth to 18 years of age at $303,000 total, averaging nearly $17,000 per year. Now, that includes, and by the way, it's the first time the number has topped $300,000. It includes housing, child care, food, health care, education, and it just all adds up faster than anyone expects. $303,000 if you have a child in 2026, that's what it's going to cost you. So apparently this number caught the attention of some creative minds in advertising, and they're kind of cashing in on this.
1: Wait, stop. Do you have protection?
2: No, it's cool, honey.
3: Man. Greetings. Here, use these.
2: Condoms? I'm married. I don't need to...
3: Nonsense. 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Then your love life falls apart from the stress of raising a child, and you begin to look outside the marriage for that satisfaction. You find it, then the marriage implodes, then there's divorce lawyers, child support, spousal support, therapy for the kid, therapy for your ex-wife, hair transplants, and liposuction to make yourself more desirable for when you start dating again. Plus, now you have expensive mini vacations with your child so you can get to know them because you've lost custody and you barely see them. Then you meet someone new who already has a teenage son, and you get remarried. So now you're paying for a new wife, your ex-wife, your kid, your stepkid. In fact, now that I think about it, we're up to $1 million.
2: You're right. Yeah. That is a lot of money. But I don't want to lose any sensation. Thanks, but no thanks.
3: Idiot.
4: That's hilarious. How real it is.
0: I don't want to lose any sensation. Did we not learn anything from yesterday's paternity
4: test? Apparently not.
0: Right?
4: No kidding.
0: I don't want to lose the sensation.
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25: A better life with Dr. Sanjay Gupta.
26: As a parent, when you send your kid off to school in the morning, you know that they're going to be learning, they're going to be spending time with their friends. But a new study out of UCSF found adolescents are spending an average of 70 minutes of their school day on their phones. Now, some kids will say they need their phones to help with schoolwork, but this study found that they were spending the vast majority of their screen time on TikTok, Instagram, and Snapchat, not really apps that you're going to be turning to for homework help. Now, the study's lead author said, "Don't blame kids for using their phones at school. Teach them how to resist them. Focus on what they'd get by putting them aside rather than what you're taking away. Explain how phones could hurt their academic performance, and also remind them of this. Nothing takes the place of real face-to-face friendships." I'm Dr. Sanjay Gupta, helping you live a better life.
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0: A new problem for the Nimitz Freeway southbound in Oakland. There is a crash at High Street blocking the left-hand lane and traffic quickly backing up to 29th Avenue. Westbound 580, still a bit slow near the top of the Dublin Grade where there's a crash on the shoulder. Also in Mountain House on Byron Highway at Mountain House Parkway, a collision slowing things down. That's traffic. I'm Mark Nieto.
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28: 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They'll fight to make it right.

0: 1077 The Bone. That is Pearl Jam and Alive. Hey, your chance to win tickets to see Alice Cooper, a man that I believe puts on the greatest show in rock and roll. I love Alice Cooper with the guillotine.
1: Absolutely.
0: Or does he alternate with the guillotine now and the hanging, or does he just do the guillotine now? I saw the hanging.
1: I'm not sure.
0: I saw
1: all the above.
0: The snakes involved. I mean, always puts on a great show. He'll be in town a little later on this year, November, at the San Jose Civic. We've teamed up with Niederlander Concerts for that. Your chance to win those tickets coming up next hour. I'm telling you, less than an hour away, we're gunning for 8:45. Let's bring in our Brian Williams.
2: Welcome to the broadcast. I'm Brian Williams, and the following is a true story. So there I was, on a cross-country road trip with my young family. After driving for 30 hours straight, we decided we needed to rest for the night. It was then that we spotted a seedy motel and pulled in. Now, a by-the-hour motel wasn't an ideal spot for a night's rest, but it would do the trick. After all, the kids were tired. After we unpacked the car, I went to the unsavory front desk to check in. After filling out the paperwork, I leaned over the counter and said to the attendant, "Sir, I hope all your porn channels are disabled." The man behind the counter looked at me disgustedly and replied, "No, you sick bastard. They're regular porn channels." I'm Brian Williams, and everything I said was true because I was there.
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0: It's the ghost of Elvis Presley. Karate chop. Yeah. Let me tell you, the Lamont Show is more addicting than a peanut butter and quaalude sandwich. Oh, yeah. On 107.7 The Bone, baby.
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1: My A1C levels are healthy. 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This is the way to do it. 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I want to feel good again. 415-761-4037. 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That is primemalemedical.com for their website. Just give them a call and say, hey, I want that Lamont program. All right, Chasta, here we go.

0: Okay, so to say that there has been a little confusion on this lettuce recall is putting it mildly.
1: Right.
0: With the whole Taylor Farms debacle. Yeah, it's a bit of a reversal. So the FDA is now saying that one of its recent tests on Taylor Farms products came back as a false positive.
1: Yeah.
0: Meaning the cyclospora contamination that triggered the recall may not have been there at all. Taylor Farms, understandably, not thrilled about the recall that followed a test that turned out to be wrong. Is it or is it not Taylor Farms? I think that right now is the big question.
1: Right, right. And I will tell you this, Chasta, a leading FDA executive joins us now. This is, we're getting to the bottom of it. He's joining us to try and bring some clarity to what is a very confusing situation for the consumer. Let's welcome him to the Bone News Department airwaves.
2: Hello, it's the vice president of finding crap on your lettuce at the FDA. Not director, not supervisor, VP. Vice president, so you know I'm a big deal. And that's not BS, literally. We treat every head of lettuce as if someone wiped their keister on it. And people are wondering, why the turnaround on Taylor Farms? A false positive for the diarrhea parasite? And I say, yep, check cleared. I mean, the results didn't check out.
1: Check cleared.
0: Right.
2: That was a close one. Next up on the check clearing process is whether we give an apology to Taco Bell. Though that's a bigger stretch because so many people from over the years still suffer from PTTBSD, post-traumatic Taco Bell squish diarrhea. Stay tuned as we will probably also be forced by the government to say that the same fertilizer that caused the diarrhea outbreak was also dumped into the reflecting pool to feed the algae. Oh wait, more good news. Because I bought stock in Taylor Farms right after the lettuce recall announcement and got it at a super cheap price, it has now skyrocketed after we admitted the error. I can actually get my summer home remodeled. I've said it many times before, and I'll say it again. Thank you, diarrhea.
1: Well, look at that, Chasta. So the CEO in charge of finding crap on lettuce weighs in.
0: What a job.
1: Exactly. Yep.
0: Now we know. Clear as a bell.
1: Bay Area's own Starship, Jefferson Starship. Jane, what a...

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0: Yowza, 107.7 The Bone. The reason I got a little Guns N' Roses on this morning, Chasta, 39 years ago today, they released Appetite for Destruction.
1: What a masterpiece.
0: Today is the anniversary. That album spent 147 weeks on the Billboard 200. It was
1: crazy.
0: 30 million copies sold, one of the greatest, if not the greatest, debut album of all time. And I always say Van Halen's debut, but I mean, as for a debut album to sell 30 million copies, there is an argument
1: that's
0: to be said.
1: Impressive.
0: Exactly. So today is the anniversary of the 39th anniversary of Appetite for Destruction.
1: Incredible.
0: Best rock on the radio, Alice Cooper tickets coming up a little later on this hour. We're looking at 8:45 time right now for Dick and with Telemarketers. 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
3: Hello.
4: How are you doing today?
3: Yeah, doing pretty good.
4: What card do you need the rate reduced on, your Visa or your MasterCard?
3: Yeah, probably my MasterCard.
4: Okay. Do you have the card so that you can verify the account number so that I can pull up your statement, please?
3: Oh, okay. What numbers do you need from it?
4: The 16-digit number on the front of the card.
3: Oh, okay. I'm a little slow. I just went to the...
4: Take your time. We're not in a rush. Take your time.
3: Yeah.
0: Worst thing she could say.
3: I went to the dentist.
5: Yeah.
3: Today.
4: You went to the dentist?
3: Yeah, and he...
4: What happened?
3: I just had some work done. I had a crown and a root canal, and they gave me the laughing gas, and my lip is...
4: You're a liar.
3: Yeah.
4: That is not true. Are you serious?
3: Yeah, and my lip's a little numb, but I'm doing okay.
4: Yes, you are.
3: Yeah.
4: All right, so can you please go ahead and verify the account number so that I can pull up the statement on the card?
3: Yeah. Okay, I'm still a little bit woozy from the... You'll just have to bear with me.
4: Bear it, of course.
3: Okay, good. It's 5-4-6-6, and then it's... I just see a whole bunch of colors because I'm still under the influence. I'm surprised I'm making any sense, too, because when he was doing the surgery, all I could see was, like, giraffes and a clown.
4: Huh?
3: Yeah.
4: What are the other numbers?
3: And then one of them looks like a letter. It looks like an R.
4: It cannot be a letter. It should be a number.
3: Okay, it's either a letter or it's a stop sign. There's a hyphen, pound. Hyphen, capital hyphen, pound sign, capital 5. No. Flamingo rocket cheese omelet panda bear. I can't hear you because I'm wearing a diaper on my head.
0: Sir, you're not telling me the truth there, sir.
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9: Southbound 880 still jammed in Oakland with a crash at High Street blocking the left-hand lane. You're backed up now to the 980 merge. Checking the bridges for you. The Richmond Standard Fell Bridge westbound. We've got slow going from midspan out to Sir Francis Drake with a crash in the center divide. And your Bay Bridge toll plaza backup is to the 880 overpass. That's traffic. I'm Mark Nieto.

0: a song, NIB. We are your Aussie rock station. That one I got on for Anne, who sent me a note this morning. Today marks the final day that Aussie, the anniversary that he was alive. And we know that. Right. We know that because tomorrow morning and all day tomorrow, we will commemorate Aussie. We will have a lot of Black Sabbath and Aussie on.
1: That's right.
0: To mark the anniversary of Aussie's death. So he's like one of, if you were to put a Mount Rushmore of rock artists up there, he would definitely be on the Mount Rushmore of rock.
1: Yeah, no doubt about it. Absolutely.
0: Just a super stud. So tomorrow morning, you like Black Sabbath and you like Ozzy, and who doesn't? We'll have a lot of Ozzy Osbourne for you tomorrow morning. So, Chasta, an update on Gus the T-Rex. Now, we did a story that they were selling the bones for a dinosaur, a complete dinosaur. Yeah. And it's a complete Tyrannosaurus Rex skeleton that sold at auction for $50 million. The price, highest price ever paid for a dinosaur fossil. And it did not end up in the hands of Jeff Bezos, who had apparently been eyeing the purchase with some very specific plans in mind. Let's get on our Jeff Bezos here.
2: I am Jeff Bezos, and it pains me greatly to admit defeat, but I was outbid last week in my attempt to purchase Gus the dinosaur. Yeah, my plan was to extract its DNA and bring the Tyrannosaurus Rex back to life. But not for evil, but as a gift to humanity. You see, my plan was to reanimate all varieties of dinosaurs and put them in a zoo on a remote island so ordinary people could enjoy these magnificent prehistoric creatures. I was to call it Dinosaur Park. No, or maybe a Jurassic Land? No, well, don't worry. I'd put them all behind really, really tall fences so they'd never get out.
1: Right.
2: And I had the perfect person to put in charge of security.
0: Who?
2: The guy who played Newman on Seinfeld. Life finds a way.

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14: As a parent, when you send your kid off to school in the morning, you know that they're going to be learning, they're going to be spending time with their friends. But a new study out of UCSF found adolescents are spending an average of 70 minutes of their school day on their phones. Now, some kids will say they need their phones to help with schoolwork, but this study found that they were spending the vast majority of their screen time on TikTok, Instagram, and Snapchat. Not really apps that you're going to be turning to for homework help. Now, the study's lead author said, don't blame kids for using their phones at school. Teach them how to resist them. Focus on what they'd get by putting them aside rather than what you're taking away. Explain how phones could hurt their academic performance, and also remind them of this. Nothing takes the place of real face-to-face friendships. I'm Dr. Sanjay Gupta, helping you live a better life.
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1: Updating your Contra Costa County commute out of Concord, southbound 242 slowing from Concord Avenue on to southbound 680 into Walnut Creek, on to westbound 24, off and on all the way up to Orinda. And the northbound 101 commute in the South Bay is still very slow in pockets from Hellier Avenue all the way to San Antonio Road in Mountain View. That's traffic. I'm Mark Nieto.
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0: Yeah, Whitesnake, 107.7 The Bone, the best freaking rock and roll radio station in America. Sliding it in, sliding you some tickets right now to see Alice Cooper, one of my all-time greatest heroes when I was growing up. Boy, I love Alice Cooper. November 18th, he's coming to the Bay Area, San Jose Civic Auditorium. Now, keep in mind, the last couple of times Alice Cooper has been here, he's played Shoreline. He's played arenas.
1: Toyota Pavilion.
0: Right? I mean, he plays big, big venues. So this is a nice, intimate area and a venue to see him. We've teamed up with Niederlander Concerts for this show. You can get all the rules at 1077thebone.com and all the details. 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But we have some freebies for you. Looking for caller number 10, 888-303-BONE. You'll score two tickets to see Alice Cooper and Alice's Attic Tour on, and that's attic like up in the attic, not like he's a drug addict. Attic Tour. ATTIC. November 18th at San Jose Civic. While we're doing this, Chasta, let's bring in our Brian Williams.
2: Welcome to the broadcast. I'm Brian Williams, and the following is a true story. So there I was, Bakersfield, California, where I was sitting with three cowboys as they sat around the fire telling old cowboy stories to prove how tough they were. The first cowboy said, one time there was a raging bull running wild in the town, destroying everything. So I ran him down, grabbed him by the horns, and wrestled him to the ground. The second cowboy said, that's tough, but one time I got bit by a rattler. I snatched him up, twisted his head off, mixed up an anti-venom out of his venom and whiskey, and injected it with one of his fangs. The third cowboy just sat there by the fire, slowly stirring the hot coals with his pecker. I'm Brian Williams, and everything I said was true because I was there.
0: Now that is damn tough right there.
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17: Not a lot of crashes this morning, but plenty of slow going if you're into or out of San Francisco on 101. Northbound slowing between 3rd and Hospital Curve. Southbound from Hospital Curve down to Sierra Point Parkway is slow. Southbound 680, Sunol Boulevard, all the way to Automall Parkway, a grind. And your Baybridge Toll Plaza back up to about end of the east parking lot. That's traffic. I'm Mark Nieto.
18: Hello, Bishop McCall here. How are we going down on my show? Rock and roll. Oh,
0: he's glitching.
18: 107 the Bourbon.
0: Chasta, I believe that is the proof of life right there. Him
19: it
0: doing
19: is.
0: Our
19: That's
0: IDs.
19: Right.
0: Hey, if you're injured, you can't make that up. 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News time.

0: have a doozy of a story for you all. This is insane.
1: Okay.
0: It comes out of Moscow, and it involves a 39-year-old Russian woman, and she has confessed now to deliberately filing down her teeth before biting off her husband's unit. Yes. Let that sink in, so to speak.
1: Hold on. Like, it wasn't bad enough that she was biting off his Johnson.
0: Right.
1: But, or
0: right.
1: Johnson's ski, I guess, being it's in Russia. But she bit off the kielbasa, but before she did this, she actually went and filed down her teeth to make them sharper?
0: And that is the next level cuckoo banana pants part of this. A medical expert's called the dental preparation a guaranteed sign of intent, meaning that it was not a crime of passion. This was a plan because, see, she discovered messages from another woman on his phone. So rather than, you know, confront her husband directly about this infidelity that she was suspecting, she just quietly sharpened her teeth and waited in the wings.
1: Chasta,
0: how crazy is that?
1: I will tell you, this is, and you said it's banana cuckoos. Our marriage editor, Ron Burgundy, has some of his own thoughts on this story.
2: Hello, staunch part-time feminist Ron Burgundy here to offer up some tried and true advice. Always think twice about sticking your junk in crazy. Now, notice I didn't say don't do it. I just said think twice about it. Because anyone who's ever done it will admit that those mentally unstable ones are pretty spectacular. Think of it like bull riding. You have an awesome ride, then jump off. It helps to have a clown around to distract her while you make your getaway, too. The clown is a very essential element to the whole thing. Although I should warn you, before hopping into the sack with the gal with the old crazy eyes, you must consider the cost-benefit analysis of having one crazy enough who secretly sharpens her teeth so that one day she can bite off your hogger. But good news, I can 100% guarantee you won't die 60% of the time. You just have to have an exit strategy in place. Uh-huh. That's all. Isn't that right, Narlene? My trusty secretary working hard underneath my desk. Hey, Gnarls, at this point in the summer, I think your goal weight should be to just look good in a seatbelt. Yes, I'm Ron Burgundy. God. And when it comes to safety with attractive crazies, I take matters into my own hands.
1: Yes.
2: By the way, Matters is the nickname for my Johnson. You stay classy, San Francisco.
1: He said, think about it, Chasta. Think about it. Yes. Not you saying don't do it, but he's advising think about it to stick it in crazy. Pearl Jam, Yellow Ledbetter, 107.7 The Bone, the best rock on the radio. Sting of the Day is coming up next.

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Coming up just a little later on this hour, we're doing this in about 17 minutes. 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And we have all the information at 1077thebone.com. But the reason I bring it up, we've got some freebies for you to see Bill Burr. And I think that show is coming up real soon. It's at the Mountain Winery

0: 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So, like in 9 days.
1: Real thin, yeah.
0: It's coming up real soon. This, as Chasta says, instant satisfaction tickets.
1: That's right.
0: That is coming up in just a few minutes. Make sure you're listening. 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
4: Hello?
0: Hi, I'm looking for either Steve or Allison. This must be Allison?
4: Yeah, this is Allison.
0: Hi, Allison. It's Ben Deho from Comics.
4: Hi. You calling for Greg? He's not here right now.
0: Oh, that's okay. You can probably help me with this. Greg put down a down payment for an item yesterday, but for some weird reason, the credit card didn't go through. Could you just read me the information?
4: Yeah, I guess so. Hold on a second. What's he buying now?
0: Oh, this is great. You're going to love it. It's a full-body Iron Man suit, a collector's item.
4: You're kidding me. And how much is that?
0: Let me see here. I've got to add it up. It's $799 plus another $150 for the battery pack.
4: Almost $1,000?
0: Well, for the suit and the battery pack. However, he did order some gloves, so that'll be...
4: No, we're not getting any of that.
0: What do you mean you're not getting any of that?
4: I mean, we're not spending $1,000 on some toy suit.
0: Okay, I'm going to have to correct you there. We don't like the word toy. These are collectibles.
4: Call it what you want, but Greg has already spent enough on collectibles.
0: Ah, I see. The wife allowance. You don't allow your husband to spend money?
4: I'm sorry, what?
0: The wife allowance. The amount of money a husband can spend without asking his wife for permission. I take it he reached his limit with you?
4: Excuse me?
0: You're in charge of the finances, are you?
4: For your information, we have 3 kids that need braces and college, not some dumb toy.
0: So you're not going to let him get the gloves?
4: No, he can't get the gloves.
0: This is a once-in-a-lifetime item. The palms light up.
4: Oh, wow. The palms light up. Oh, gee, you didn't tell me that. Of course we'll get the gloves. And hopefully, by my level of sarcasm that I'm laying down on you right now, you can certainly understand we're not getting the gloves or anything else. Matter of fact, I'm going to hang up with you right now and call my husband.
0: All right, now before you tear Greg a new butthole, you should know that you're on the radio. It's the Lamont Show.
4: You're kidding me.
0: Not kidding.
4: No, it's not.
0: You're on the radio. Your sister-in-law wanted to get Greg in some hot water this morning.
4: Oh, my God. I can't believe this.
0: Oh, you can believe it. You hold on the line. We'll get you a little something for going on the air. There's our phone problems again. Chasta, our phone problems. What the hell?
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4: 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I'm Dr. Sanjay Gupta, helping you live a better life.
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6: Traffic is snarled up here in San Francisco on the northbound 280 connector to northbound 101. A stalled car blocking the left lane of the connector. CHP on the scene. You're tied up driving into San Francisco on the upper deck from the end of the parking lot to the metering lights. More delays from Treasure Island to Fremont Street. Southbound 101 after Highway 92. All cars on the shoulder following a crash. That's traffic. I'm Steve Smith.
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0: 97.7 The Bone, the best freaking rock and roll on the radio. That is STP and a sex type thing. So earlier on, I was talking about how great the Mountain Winery is. And just a few moments ago, I went on their website, Chasta, and looked at all the great shows coming up. So we have tickets right now for Bill Burr, who will be at the Mountain Winery on July 30th. This guy is like one of my favorite comics. He is so freaking funny. MountainWinery.com for their entire schedule of all the artists coming up. Trevor Noah is coming up. Great comic.
1: Oh, I love him.
0: Robbie Krieger from The Doors will be performing there.
1: What?
0: Gladys Knight, The Stray Cats, will be at the Mountain Winery. I mean, the list of ours, Los Lobos and Los Lonely Boys. ZZ Top will be performing there on a Saturday night, August the 8th. 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Right now, we'll take one caller, caller number 10, at 888-303-BONE. 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
12: I read this interesting story the other day, which was written by a colleague of mine, about why so-called, quote, admin nights are the new book club for busy adults. Now, I learned this is a term coined by journalist Chris Collin, who wrote about this life hack in the Wall Street Journal. An admin night is when people come together for a night, a fun night, while holding one another accountable to an assignment. The ones usually considered back burner tasks, the ones that you've been putting off. The person you choose to do an admin night with matters a lot because that's your accountability partner. That's what one person told us. People love the social aspect because it can bring these boring tasks to light, make them feel more fun, and where you go matters as well. You need to have enough space and hopefully not too many distractions. And again, don't forget to leave some time for fun. I'm Dr. Sanjay Gupta, helping you live a better life.
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2: It's time for your Bay Area Chevy dealers traffic update.
18: We have a problem on the upper deck of the Bay Bridge right before the metering lights. A two-car wreck impacting the right shoulder. That's why you're stop and go from the end of the parking lot. In Alamo, southbound 680 before Livorno, a crash blocking the right lane. It's stop and go southbound 101 from the 10180 split to Candlestick Point. Meanwhile, a slow ride across the Richmond-San Rafael West 580 from the tolls to midspan. That's traffic. I'm Steve Smith.

0: 1077 The Bone, that is Skid Row, and I'll Remember You. Chasta, we have some cool things coming up on your show, including Alice Cooper tickets.
1: Yes, I will say, I've got a couple things, actually. So, something, actually, that just announced this morning, Trivium coming back to see us. They've got a North American tour they just launched. They're going to be here in December on a Saturday night. So, I'll have tickets to that next hour. Alice Cooper around 11:40-ish as well. So, yeah, lots going on.
0: All right. So, Chasta's coming up next. Try and stay cool today, people. I just got word my air conditioner has been fixed. So,
1: boom. Hallelujah.
0: It's happening, Chasta. I will now go home and sit in a room that is cold enough to hang meat because I am not leaving the house today. You're talking highs near 100 degrees today and humid, too. It's been humid lately. Crazy weather.
1: It has.
0: So, Chasta's coming up next. Try and stay cool, people. Rock on. Win tickets next hour in the 11 o'clock hour. Love, love. Have a good one.
1: Love, love.

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15: Got some trouble reported in Pleasanton on a westbound 580. A crash right at Hop Yard. Second lane from the left block there. It's backed up to Santa Rita Road. Delays again on southbound 680 approaching the Benicia Bridge. The left lane shut down for maintenance work. It's backed up on 680 to Industrial. Baybridge Toll Plaza back up about the end of the east parking lot. That's traffic. I'm Mark Nieto.
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Scorps on the Rock of the Bay. We are 107.7 The Bone. I don't know if you saw, but this morning, Trivium announced a North American tour. And yes, hallelujah, they've got a stop in the Bay. And it's on a Saturday night. I'm so stoked about this. In just three songs here on The Bone, I'll give you all the details. But most

0: Well, just this morning, it was announced that Trivium is going back out on tour, and thank God they are stopping in San Francisco at the Masonic. This is going to be an incredible show. I've seen Trivium so many times. Dear friend with Matt, he's such a great guy. All the guys in Trivium are awesome, but yeah, usually the tradition is, and I feel like it's definitely going to happen this time because it's on a weekend on a Saturday. We typically go out to like a breakfast or a lunch with Trivium, Huey and I do, and then go to the show at night. So this is going to be on the 5th of December at the Masonic. Crown in the Grave World Tour with In Flames, Orbit Culture, and Frozen Soul. 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But if you're looking for a free pair of tickets, I got them. The rules are listed on the Bones website if you need them, 1077thebone.com. Otherwise, I'm looking for caller 10, 888-303-BONE. You're going to see Trivium on the Bones tab. 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
9: Across the country right now, at this very moment, there are probably arguments taking place about who's doing more of the housework, the homework, the shuttling of kids from this activity to that. It's true. By and large, women do more of this than men. But doesn't have to be that way. And if you and your spouse can level that playing field, it's going to make both of you and your kids happier. Psychologist Yelena Kecmanovic says this might be how you get there. As hard as it might be at first, try to think of your partner like a teammate, not an adversary. Learn how to do some of the chores your partner does to get a better understanding of how much effort something takes. And finally, take the time to acknowledge what the other person is doing. And every now and then, even express your appreciation. That'll go a long way. I'm Dr. Sanjay Gupta, helping you live a better life.
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25: This

Facebook alerted me this morning. Today was my first ever bone event 14 years ago. In fact, this week, it was 14 years ago that I started. And that is just mind-blowing to me that I've been at 107.7 The Bone for 14 years. A lot of people think I started here. Some people think I started as a bone rock girl calendar contestant. That was not the case. I worked in radio in two other markets for 10 years before I got here, but I take that as a compliment if I'm

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This weekend is going to be a really, really fun time out at the Toyota Pavilion at Concord Saturday. It's Retro Junkies Summer Fest, one of the biggest tribute shows that you're ever going to go to, with tributes to four amazing artists: George Michael, Prince, Bee Gees, and Queen. This is an all-day affair. It starts like 2 o'clock in the afternoon, all ages, so everybody can go out and party. Grab your tickets right now while you can, Ticketmaster.com.

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5: 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Not only are you unlikely to stick with something that's difficult, even if you can keep it up, it's probably going to be to the detriment of something else. And chances are that something else is more important. So if you're on a quest to improve your health, I promise the basics are going to take you much further. I'm talking about diet. Try and be as plant-based as possible. Exercise, meaning multiple rounds of cardio and strength training, and sleep. For most people, 7 to 9 hours a night. I like to think of these things as sort of a three-legged stool, right? If you're not doing any one of them, it's really hard to keep balanced with the others. The key here is you don't have to strive for perfection. Doing anything is going to be better than nothing. I'm Dr. Sanjay Gupta, helping you live a better life.
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And that is the case in just three songs. The man who performs with the guillotine. That's coming at you very soon.

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1: Ain't that the truth? All right, I've got some concert tickets to give away. I told you a few moments ago I have tickets to see the man who performs with the guillotine, Mr. Alice Cooper. Of course, one of the greatest rock gods that we've ever known, but such a showman. He understands, maybe more than anybody, how to put on a rock show. Of course, he's a great singer and musician, and he has a great band and all of that. But I'm talking about performance, right? Showmanship. The man, the hat, the cane, the guillotine. 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And I've got a pair going to caller 10 right now. Is that going to be you? Let's find out together. Hit me up, 888-303-BONE.
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21: 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No matter how hard you try, you nod off, and that is never a good look. Aside from the obvious, making sure you're getting enough sleep, there are a couple quick pick-me-ups that experts recommend before you take your seat. If you have time, you might try to squeeze in a quick nap, just a couple minutes even. That can increase your alertness. Or try to pop outside for a quick walk, get your blood and your hormones pumping, splash some cold water on your face, or grab a cup of coffee, obviously. If you're not a caffeine drinker, even just taking small sips of water throughout your meeting could be enough to keep you awake. Of course, you could also make a point to engage in the meeting. You're not likely to fall asleep while you're actually talking. I'm Dr. Sanjay Gupta, helping you live a better life.
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Lots of giggles on the Chasta and Huey podcast yesterday. We go live every Monday morning and talk about really anything that we want. We covered the World Cup ending, which is funny. I'm still not used to myself talking about soccer ball, but probably won't until 4 years from now when the World Cup comes back around. Unless, of course, I'm giving away awesome tickets to soccer here in the Bay. That is different. But we covered that. We also got into kind of a deep conversation about whether or not you should let your friend know they're being cheated on. Let's say your best friend is having an affair, but you also really like their partner. Like, you're friends with both. Are you inclined to let them know, or do you stay out of it? Tough stuff. Kind of complicated. We dove into it. So if you missed it yesterday, it is up there for you.

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Live. 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

think Fleetwood Mac has inspired me. So I promised myself that I would start Christmas shopping in July. I know. Take a deep breath. Hold on. It's only because I really hate the feeling of being overwhelmed as we get into like November and then just trying to cram everything in, right? It's just not fun for me at all. So I keep telling myself I'm starting in July. So I was looking at Fleetwood Mac's website, just kind of perusing, and I thought, oh my God. I'm not going to say who, but I have someone in my life that absolutely loves Fleetwood Mac, and they just launched their like old school merch. It's like the way that their merch looked way back when. Same exact font, same exact styles and all that. And I thought, oh my God, she would so love something like that. So I marked that down. But then I thought, what if I just went with that whole theme? Because I love band merch so much. Most everyone I know loves it. So maybe I just think of everyone's favorite band and that's my theme for Christmas. That would make my job pretty easy, wouldn't it? I know. Brilliant. So now I'm thinking, who in my life am I going to buy for that loves Metallica? I like this idea. And then when in doubt, I could always get like, you know, a gift card for live music as well. Gift of music. You can't go wrong with that one.

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13: What are the chances you are listening to this while drinking a nice hot cup of coffee? If so, don't let me stop you. For years, we've been reporting on the health benefits of coffee, and that's not going to stop today. A new study, this one out of Harvard School of Public Health, found that coffee and tea could help lower your risk of developing dementia. People who enjoyed 1 to 3 caffeinated cups a day saw the biggest impact. In addition to the caffeine, coffee contains hundreds of bioactive compounds that can influence inflammation, glucose metabolism, vascular function, and oxidative stress. It's also possible coffee drinkers might be doing other things that keep them healthy. Eating a more balanced diet, getting plenty of exercise, sleep, not smoking, or drinking too much alcohol. And finally, staying socially active. I'm Dr. Sanjay Gupta, helping you live a better life.
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Okay, another one bites the dust. That's interesting, because I'm going to tell you a little story right now that is a bit triggering, a bit scary, a bit not for the faint of heart. So if that's you, just know what's coming. This morning on the Lamont Show, we talked about a story out of Russia where a woman not only bit off her partner's you-know-what, which we've reported in the news before more than a few times. This time around, what made it different was she sharpened her teeth to bite it off. Like, excuse me? I mean, that's a whole nother level of cray-cray. You're just in the corner sharpening your teeth, waiting for the right moment. Like, that is so next level. If somebody doesn't write that into a horror film, I don't know what they're doing. Is that in a horror film already? It feels like it should be.

0: today. I am your sister Chasta, here to help take care of you, help, you know, maybe clear some stuff off the things to do list. And one of those that's super duper easy, like you don't have to think about it, is getting rid of that car that you need to get rid of with Cars for Kids. If you, let's say, have an old clunker car sitting around, maybe you have too many cars because you have a kid that's graduated, headed off to college, and you're like, what am I supposed to do with this thing? 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
15: Havas Law. They'll fight to make it right.

Lamont is so excited to see David Lee Roth at the Guild Theater. In fact, he was sending me videos yesterday of him playing a recent show. Yes, he will be at the Guild August 16th. You can grab your tickets to that show and a whole bunch of other awesome shows that are happening throughout the rest of the year at guildtheater.com.

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0: Aerosmith on the bone. I have said so many times, we are so lucky to live in the Bay where we have so many incredible venues to see live music at. Most notably, the Mountain Winery, one of the most beautiful places probably in the world that you could see live music. I was on the line talking to George Thorogood yesterday because he's coming to the Mountain Winery soon. And he was just commenting, like, as an artist, if you are playing at the Mountain Winery, you got to bring it because it's such an incredible place. And it's a little tricky to get to, just windy roads. Like, you're making a commitment to go out there. So he really feels the pressure when he plays Mountain Winery to, like, really bring the show. Of course, George Thorogood always does. That interview is going to be up on YouTube soon, so make sure you check that out when we post it. He will be there on August 9th. The night before that, you've got ZZ Top and Cheap Trick. So much going on. 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

0: I am Chasta, and my son is out living his best life. He's on a field trip today with his Boys and Girls Club group, but soon he will be back to school, which is fine by me, but he's probably not as excited about it. But you know what? The thing that's not super exciting about going back to school for parents, to be honest, is the money. Like, good Lord, the amount of money that you spend on, of course, the fun stuff, you know, the clothes and whatnot, but all the supplies, especially the technology as they get older, if you have to replace an iPad or you need a laptop or something like that, it's brutal. So we're going to help you with that. We do this every year, and it is time again. The back-to-school shopping spree. $1,000 up for grabs for 5 winners. Yes, you heard me right. I'm no math whiz. It's been a while since I've been in school, but I can tell you that's 5 grand total. So 5 winners will each take home $1,000 to spend on clothes, supplies, whatever the case may be. But you're not going to win it if you don't try. So register right now at 1077thebone.com.
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19: Habas Law. 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

The Fighters of Foo, and that is it for me. I must remind you, though, you have a chance this afternoon for Alice Cooper tickets. Lindsay Marie has those in the 3 o'clock hour. Make sure you're paying close attention this afternoon. And tomorrow morning as well on the Lamont Show. Lamont and I will have Alice Cooper tickets in the 8 a.m. hour, specifically between like 8:30 and 8:45. I will talk to you then. Take care of yourself. Take care of each other.

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Seltzer. Life, liberty, pursuit of dank memes. I'm sorry, but I'm all in on those Jimothy memes. That short, round abomination of a raccoon in Seattle. I'm sure you've seen him on your timeline. Jimothy, that guy. Now he's got his own bobblehead. So merch line. Wow. Just like us. Hey, hope you're repping the bone today. Thanks for listening to The Bone. Lindsay and Marie with Red Ryder here. 107.7 The Bone.

0: So to say that there has been a little confusion on this lettuce recall is putting it mildly.
1: Right.
0: With the whole Taylor Farms debacle. Yeah, it's a bit of a reversal. So the FDA is now saying that one of its recent tests on Taylor Farms products came back as a false positive.
1: Yeah.
0: Meaning the cyclospora contamination that triggered the recall may not have been there at all. Taylor Farms, understandably, not thrilled about the recall that followed a test that turned out to be wrong. Is it or is it not Taylor Farms? I think that right now is the big question.
1: Right, right. And I will tell you this, Chasta, a leading FDA executive joins us now. This is, we're getting to the bottom of it. He's joining us to try and bring some clarity to what is a very confusing situation for the consumer. Let's welcome him to the Bone News Department airwaves.
2: Hello, it's the vice president of finding crap on your lettuce at the FDA. Not director, not supervisor, VP. Vice president, so you know I'm a big deal. And that's not BS, literally. We treat every head of lettuce as if someone wiped their keister on it. And people are wondering, why the turnaround on Taylor Farms? A false positive for the diarrhea parasite? And I say, yep, check cleared. I mean, the results didn't check out.
1: The check cleared.
0: Right.
2: That was a close one. Next up on the check clearing process is whether we give an apology to Taco Bell. Though that's a bigger stretch because so many people from over the years still suffer from PTTBSD, post-traumatic Taco Bell squish diarrhea. Stay tuned as we will probably also be forced by the government to say that the same fertilizer that caused the diarrhea outbreak was also dumped into the reflecting pool to feed the algae. Oh, wait, more good news. Because I bought stock in Taylor Farms right after the lettuce recall announcement and got it at a super cheap price, it has now skyrocketed after we admitted the error. I can actually get my summer home remodeled. I've said it many times before, and I'll say it again. Thank you, diarrhea.
1: Well, look at that, Chasta. So the CEO in charge of finding crap on lettuce weighs in.
0: What a job.
1: Exactly.
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6: A better life with Dr. Sanjay Gupta.
7: As a parent, when you send your kid off to school in the morning, you know that they're going to be learning, they're going to be spending time with their friends. But a new study out of UCSF found adolescents are spending an average of 70 minutes of their school day on their phones. Now, some kids will say they need their phones to help with schoolwork, but this study found that they were spending the vast majority of their screen time on TikTok, Instagram, and Snapchat. Not really apps that you're going to be turning to for homework help. Now, the study's lead author said, don't blame kids for using their phones at school. Teach them how to resist them. Focus on what they'd get by putting them aside rather than what you're taking away. Explain how phones could hurt their academic performance, and also remind them of this. Nothing takes the place of real face-to-face friendships. I'm Dr. Sanjay Gupta, helping you live a better life.
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0: going to be hard to beat Coachella 2026. Really two different animals, but I am geeked for Aftershock in October. Check it out, our concert calendar, our concert and festival calendar. 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And map out the next 6 months of awesome at 1077thebone.com. You know we've got a good one right around the corner. Well, November suddenly doesn't feel so far out. It's Alice Cooper at the San Jose Civic. We'd like you to go. When you're free, Alice Cooper tickets. I'll have your hookup after 3 on the bone.
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24: We've all been there, in a boring meeting, a long lecture, struggling to stay awake. 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Aside from the obvious, making sure you're getting enough sleep, there are a couple quick pick-me-ups that experts recommend before you take your seat. 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I'm Dr. Sanjay Gupta, helping you live a better life.

We've got ourselves a night out in San Jose this November. 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
6: I want to tell you a story about the house went blue. 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She said, that don't confront me, long as I get my money next Friday. Now next Friday I come, I didn't get the rent, and out the door I went.

Dude, we're just a couple weeks out till Santana and the Doobie Brothers play Shoreline. My buddy just saw them in Atlanta, and he said it was so good. Happy belated birthday to Santana. Evil Ways here. 107.7 The Bone.

0: 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Hey, thanks for spending your entire day with us. I appreciate the company. Lindsay Marie pressing buttons, Blaine Skinner, The Stones, and Zeppelin 2. 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

Here we are, weeks after the wedding of a century, and no leaked pics. Man, that is a loyal group of friends. Is Mick Jagger married yet? Or we're still engaged to that model of his. All the best to Mick. The Stones here on The Bone.

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7: Across the country right now, at this very moment, there are probably arguments taking place about who's doing more of the housework, the homework, the shuttling of kids from this activity to that. It's true. By and large, women do more of this than men. But doesn't have to be that way. And if you and your spouse can level that playing field, it's going to make both of you and your kids happier. Psychologist Yelena Kecmanovic says this might be how you get there. As hard as it might be at first, try to think of your partner like a teammate, not an adversary. Learn how to do some of the chores your partner does to get a better understanding of how much effort something takes. And finally, take the time to acknowledge what the other person is doing, and every now and then, even express your appreciation. That'll go a long way. I'm Dr. Sanjay Gupta, helping you live a better life.
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Just another day in Paradise City. A bit muggy, though, no? And today, in 1987, Guns N' Roses released Appetite for Destruction. And we've been playing it ever since. Yeah, we are your home for Guns N' Roses. Pink Floyd, too. It's 107.7 The Bone.